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0: 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We are the Susquehanna Valley's greatest hits, and we're glad you joined us on the stream. 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
1: In 1975, Elton John turned up unannounced at a concert at the Oakland Coliseum in California featuring the Eagles and the Doobie Brothers. He sang with both bands. In 1981, Kim Wilde released her self-titled debut album. It featured the song Kids in America. In 1984, after a failed attempt shooting a studio music video for Dancing in the Dark, Bruce Springsteen did it live at his concert in St. Paul, Minnesota. During Clarence Clemens' sax solo, the Boss brought a 19-year-old Courtney Cox on stage to dance with him. And in 1987, Tiffany released her debut studio album. It featured singles I Think We're Alone Now and Could Have Been. I'm Dennis Mitchell. That's your Sox Classic Calendar for June 29th on 96.1 SOX.
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9: 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We are the Susquehanna Valley's greatest hits, and we're glad you joined us on the stream. 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
2: A better life with Dr. Sanjay Gupta.
3: I'm feeling lucky to have my college-age kids home with me for a few weeks this summer. And one of the things I know we're going to be talking about, AI. I've started to use it more often at the hospital to get fresh takes on patient problems that I'm trying to solve. And for my girls, well, I know that they are navigating college now with these new powerful tools, something frankly that you and I couldn't have even imagined when we were in school. But while it may be tempting to outsource your studying and your work to these large language models, I beg you not to. And that's because AI chatbots tend to reproduce what researchers call weird viewpoints. That's an acronym. Western, educated, industrialized, rich, and democratic. Look, AI isn't going away. And admittedly, it can be a really powerful tool. But you don't want it doing your thinking for you. I'm Dr. Sanjay Gupta, helping you live a better life.
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96.1 SOX, the Susquehanna Valley's greatest hits. It's scary to say that this is going to be the coolest day for the rest of the week. Sunny, low 90s. 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

0: 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Streaming the Susquehanna Valley's greatest hits. Rick Springfield, Super Freak, with the Wake Up Crew at 5:15. Her name is Diane Gray.
1: Hello.
0: I am Bobby D. We got an extreme heat warning in effect that begins tomorrow and runs through 8 p.m. Friday.
1: Mm.
0: That begins noon tomorrow. And then we have a heat advisory going into effect 8 p.m. Friday through 8 p.m. Saturday.
1: Whee!
0: The difference between a heat warming and a heat advisory, it's just going to be hot.
1: Right.
0: You know, it's kind of sad is the word I guess I can look for here, that today, low 90s.
1: It'll feel downright refreshing compared to what we're going to get.
0: Right. It's going to be that's the chilliest day of the rest of the week here.
1: Mm-hmm.
0: Heat index values tomorrow, 109. Thursday, we're at 102. Friday, we're at 104.
1: Oh.
0: 5:16 here with the Wake Up Crew. Last day of June. How you feeling?
1: All right.
0: Staying cool is the object for the next several days. I know cooling stations are going to be opening throughout the entire listening area. Hydration. And please check in on the elderly.
1: Yeah.
0: Keep the outdoor activities to a minimum. I received a notification from my township yesterday for my trash collection, which is tomorrow, saying that they're coming super duper ooper early.
1: Right.
0: To beat the heat. So whatever you got to do to beat this heat, do what you can. Clean your disposal day is today. I don't think I even want to go there.
1: Is that, you mean like a garbage disposal? Uh-huh. I've never had one.
0: Your plumbing's probably better off.
1: That's what I hear, because I hear a lot of people have issues that garbage disposal.
0: No, I'm just talking about the things that you cook and what you throw down there. International Asteroid Day is today. Meteor Watch Day. Corvette Day is today. OOTD.
1: What's an OOTD?
0: That would be the outfit of the day. You mean to tell me you didn't do a TikTok video of your outfit for the day?
1: Oh, sure. I carefully matched this purple shirt with these slate blue pants.
0: Uh-huh. Let me guess. The shirt was on top of one pile. The pants were on top of another pile.
1: Bingo.
0: And ta-da, this is how we put our wardrobe together. Lots of thought goes behind this.
1: Mm-hmm.
0: And speaking of TikTok, today is also social media day.
1: Uh-huh.
0: So there are your days off the national calendar. 5:18, we hope you have a fantastic day. Appreciate you spending part of it with your socks on. Early look at the roads here with John next on SOX.
2: 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With nothing but number one hits. 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The America 250 number one hit salute. 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
3: An accident-free start to the morning commute in York County. No delays, 83 north or southbound. Moving well on 30 and 94. 15 looks good through Dillsburg, Lancaster County. One minor accident, Raffo Township, Hostler Road and Buckwalter Road should be in the clearing stage. No issues on 283, 222, or 30. Harrisburg area, we're looking good on the South Bridge. 81, no issues. Watch your speed on 581. 15 looks good through Adams County. John Will Spock right now, traffic.
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Streaming the Susquehanna Valley's greatest hits, 534 with the Wake Up Crew. A sunny day today, low 90s for a high. It's Spandau Ballet and True on 96.1 SOX. 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

0: 96.1 SOX, the Susquehanna Valley's greatest hit. Surviving the heat wave is what we're going to need to do. That's Gloria Gaynor with the Wake Up Crew at 5:46. An extreme heat warning is in effect starting noon tomorrow through 8 p.m. on Friday. Then we go into a heat advisory from Friday 8 p.m. until Saturday at 8 p.m. Today, sunny. Low 90s for a high. There's Diane Gray.
1: Hello.
0: My name is Bobby D. As we head into the 250th anniversary of this great nation that we live in, there's a new CBS poll asking us to weigh in on what we think stands out about our fair country.
1: Okay.
0: And the best thing about the American way of life
1: is
0: the people.
1: Aw.
0: Followed by land, resources, and climate.
1: Mm-hmm.
0: The economic system was in third. According to the survey, our greatest invention is freedom and democracy.
1: I like that.
0: Followed by the light bulb and the internet.
1: Mm-hmm.
0: I guess you need the freedom and democracy in order to get the light bulb into the internet. I would, you know, so there you have it.
1: Either way, we're all worked.
0: Speaking of America 250, shameless plug, have your socks on this weekend. It is an America 250 number one hit salute. Nothing but songs that charted number one on the billboards all weekend long. That's three decades filled of number one songs. And that kicks off Thursday at 6 p.m. and runs all weekend long, the number one hit salute here on 96.1 SOX as we salute people, being people, making some good news, bad news, and ugly news coming your way at 6:13. How was that for a segue?
1: That was just
0: astounding. I know I blew your socks off.
1: Blew my mind, intended. Yes.
0: Our headlines for today, we have the head of the class, The Wave, and Toy Story.
1: Okay.
0: 5:48 here with the Wake Up Crew. We check in with John on the roads now.
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3: So far, a quiet commute through York County. We're in great shape. 83 north and south, no delays. 30's moving well. 74 and 24, no issues. Lancaster County, 283, 222, and 30 are in good shape. 441 and 741, no problems. Harrisburg area moving well across the South Bridge. Harvey Taylor Bridge is in good shape getting into Harrisburg City. No issues in Lebanon County. Watch your speed on 78 there at Fredericksburg. 15 moves well down through the Gettysburg area. John Wilsbach, right now traffic.
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4: So far, a quiet commute through York County. We're in great shape, 83 north and south, no delays. 30's moving well, 74 and 24, no issues. Lancaster County, 283, 222, and 30 are in good shape. 441 and 741, no problems. Harrisburg area moving well across the South Bridge. Harvey Taylor Bridge is in good shape getting into Harrisburg City. No issues in Lebanon County. Watch your speed on 78 there at Fredericksburg. 15 moves well down through the Gettysburg area. John Wilsbach right now traffic.
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5: Police are searching for a suspect wanted in connection to a violent armed home invasion and kidnapping. I'm Diane Gray with 96.1 SOX News. Northern Lancaster County Regional Police were called to Edgewood Drive in Rothsville around 6:50 p.m. Sunday. When they arrived, at least two suspects were trying to escape. 18-year-old Hector Martinez of Reading was captured. However, the other suspect, who was also armed, carjacked and kidnapped the owners of a vehicle and forced them to drive to the Reading area. The perpetrator fled, leaving the vehicle owners unharmed. The homeowner suffered a head injury from being pistol whipped, and two 14-year-old boys in the house were okay despite being held at gunpoint. Troopers say Martinez is the son of a friend of the homeowner. Anyone with information about the incident is asked to call 911. A firefighter from York County was injured while battling a garage fire. The garage was fully engulfed in flames when crews arrived to the 2600 block of Duff Hollow Road in Chanceford Township, south of Brogue, around 6:35 p.m. Monday. The injured firefighter was treated by EMS at the scene. A fatal crash on I-83 in York County shut down the highway for nearly the entire morning during the rush hour yesterday. State police report a pickup truck and two tractor trailers collided just before 6 a.m., on southbound 83 near exit 33 Yoakum Town in Newberry Township. The pickup truck driver was pronounced dead at the scene. The semi drivers were not injured. It looks like the June 30th deadline to pass the Pennsylvania state budget will come and go without a spending plan, much like the last few years. However, while last year's budget wasn't signed by Governor Shapiro until November, the leaders in the state Senate are optimistic there should be a budget deal in place sometime in July. And a brutal heat wave will hold the Susquehanna Valley in its grip for several days. The American Red Cross is urging us all to take the threat seriously because extreme heat is the leading cause of weather-related deaths in America. The most basic advice is to stay hydrated, stay connected with others, ask for help if you need it, and stay cool by visiting another location if your home is too hot. For information about the signs of heat illness, Google American Red Cross heat tips. Sunny today with a high in the low 90s. The complete forecast coming up next with 96.1 SOX News.
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14: Susquehanna Valley's weather.
1: An extreme heat warning goes in effect tomorrow at noon through 8 p.m. on Friday. Then we're under a heat advisory from 8 p.m. Friday until 8 p.m. Saturday. It'll be sunny today, low 90s for a high. Partly cloudy, low 70s tonight. Sunny and hot, isolated afternoon showers and storms. Heat index values as high as 109. Thursday, it'll be sunny near 102, sunny near 104 on your Friday. 6:07 with the Wake Up Crew. The good, the bad, and the ugly's up next. It's Billy Idol now.

0: 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Streaming the Susquehanna Valley's greatest hits. Whitney Houston, How Will I Know? 6:16 with the Wake Up Crew. That's Diane Gray.
1: Hello.
0: My name is Bobby D. It is time now for today's edition of The Good, the Bad, and the Ugly. It's where we spotlight people and sometimes animals making some good news, bad news, and ugly news. We start off in Massachusetts. A high school science teacher recently rescued a woman from a burning SUV.
1: Oh, wow.
0: Yeah, the SUV crashed, caught fire. He climbed on top of it, opened the door, pulled the driver to safety. He had to help with some other bystanders as well, too, and saved the woman's life.
1: Woo, that's something.
0: In Hollywood, Florida, a family recently escaped moments before a freight train slammed into their car. Video shows the freight train striking the sedan and dragging it along the tracks as rocks and debris fly into the air. The family got out before impact. No injuries were reported. Police investigated and say somehow the car got stuck on the tracks. Could you imagine if Big Boy, that super big, big locomotive is coming? You see that thing coming? Like, holy moly! In Phoenix, more than 100 students at a middle school attended a private screening of Toy Story 5 after their school resource officer paid to rent an entire movie theater for them.
1: Aww.
0: Funding for the planned field trip fell through, so he said, you know what? I got you covered, Officer Sean said. The cost of the outing, which included popcorn, candy, and drinks for the students in the school's summer program.
1: That's awesome.
0: In Los Angeles, a Canadian soccer fan was doing the wave during the Canada-South Africa World Cup game.
1: Okay.
0: When she lost her phone over the glass divider.
1: Oh!
0: Slow motion replay. Shows the woman losing the phone as she got out of her seat and raised her hands in the air. This is just a public service warning. You want to make sure that phone is
1: in your
0: secure,
1: pocket. Yes.
0: Secure in that pocket. No word yet if she got the phone back after it fell over. In Scotland, a convenience store thief retreated after two employees started laughing at him. The man who had a knife demanded money before the workers broke the news to him that there was no cash in the till. They proceeded to laugh at him until he left. A surveillance footage shows him exiting the store empty-handed before robbing a second store 15 minutes later. He was later arrested, pled guilty to three robbery charges on his 21st birthday.
1: Nice way to
0: celebrate your 21st birthday. And we'll wrap things up in York City. A 51-year-old man was charged after he intentionally smashed his car into another car that was driven by his ex-girlfriend. While investigating, the police were told by a witness that he also threw rocks at a nearby office after the crash. Well, the police looked into what the witnesses indicated and saw two small office windows broken at the York City Police Commissioner's office. After reviewing surveillance footage, investigators saw the woman and a passenger stopped at a stop sign on South Cherry Lane. He was said to be in the red minivan nearby and was seen driving toward her vehicle at a high speed before smashing into it.
1: Goodness.
0: A few minutes later, the police said he was seen walking toward the side of the police station and pelting a window with several rocks from a nearby flower bed.
1: Okay.
0: He then unzipped his pants and began peeing on the sidewalk before walking away.
1: Is that part of the official police report?
0: That is part of it. You got to go.
1: Oh, my gosh.
0: Sunny today. Low 90s for a high. 620 now with the Wake Up Crew. More sing-along songs coming up. John's here with a look at the roads.
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3: 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Accident, Richland Avenue. That's between Kingsville Road and Zins Quarry Road. We're in good shape, 83 north and south. No delays on 30. Lancaster County, looking good on 283, 222 and 30. 272 and 501, no issues. Lebanon County is moving well. Harrisburg area, no issues on the South Bridge. 81 and 581 are incident free. 15 looks good through Adams County. Turnpike's in good shape. John Will Spock, right now traffic.
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13: A Better Life with Dr. Sanjay Gupta.
14: For decades, the prevailing wisdom for someone who's had a heart attack has been to put them on beta blockers for the rest of their life. But new research suggests that might not be necessary, and that the benefits of these medications probably taper off after a year or two. On the whole, and for the average person, beta blockers are very safe and very effective. But, as with any medication, they can come with a cost, a financial one, and also potential side effects. We're talking about things like fatigue, dizziness, dry mouth, dry eyes. I want to be clear when I say that you absolutely should talk to your doctor before starting or stopping any medication. Point is, if you're years out from a heart attack and you're in otherwise good health, you might want to ask your doctor about discontinuing beta blockers. 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
3: York County, they're clearing an accident in Spring Garden Township on Richland Avenue near Kings Mill Road, 83 north and south. No accidents, no delays. Looking good on 30. Lancaster County, 283, 222, and 272 are in good shape. 30 and 501 are moving along fine. Harrisburg area, no issues on the South Bridge. 81 and 581 are incident free. We're in good shape in Lebanon County. John Wills, Spock, right now, track.
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6: A facility dog for a Lancaster County school district died after being left in a hot car. I'm Diane Gray with 96.1 SOX News. The Warwick School District officials say Callie was a school therapy dog at John R. Bonfield Elementary and passed away on June 11th. Lidditzboro Police and the Lancaster County District Attorney's Office determined no charges will be filed. They say the actions of the subject did not rise to the level of intentionality, knowingly or recklessly causing the dog's death as required by law. A distracted driver caused a crash that injured two people in Lancaster County. State police responded to Cambridge Road in Salisbury Township, southwest of Honeybrook, around 4 p.m. Saturday. They report an 18-year-old New Holland man was allegedly not paying attention when he failed to stay in his lane during a curve and hit a vehicle traveling the opposite direction. While the teenager was not injured, the two people in the other vehicle were taken to the hospital with minor injuries. The 18-year-old driver was issued 3 citations. A York County salon employee is accused of inappropriately smacking and grabbing at a 4-year-old boy while at work. 20-year-old Duck Wynn also allegedly pinched the little boy at the Happy Nails salon on Wilson Avenue in the Hanover area recently. He faces a felony charge of unlawful contact and several misdemeanor counts. He's in York County prison without bail. York County libraries are celebrating America's 250th anniversary this summer. A variety of programs can be found at the libraries throughout York County for kids and adults, like history programs, trivia, cookbook discussions, story time, birthday parties, and even a time capsule. This week, you'll find programs at the libraries in Red Lion, York, Hanover, and Dillsburg. 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And if the Pennsylvania River of the Year is the Conestoga in Lancaster County, perhaps the PA Trail of the Year is in the Susquehanna Valley, too. The State Department of Conservation and Natural Resources is accepting nominations for Trail of the Year. 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Sunny today with a high in the low 90s. The complete forecast coming up next with 96.1 SOX.
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0: We have an extreme heat warning from noon tomorrow until 8 p.m. on Friday. Heat advisory from 8 p.m. Friday until 8 p.m. on Saturday. It'll be sunny today, low 90s for a high, partly cloudy, low 70s for tonight. Sunny and hot with isolated afternoon showers and storms. Heat index values as high as 109. It'll be sunny near 102 on Thursday, and then sunny near 104 for your Feel Good Friday. 6:35 with the Wake Up Crew. 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

0: 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Streaming the Susquehanna Valley's greatest hits. And yes, of course I was playing that for you. For you only, Brown Eyed Girl. It's Van Morrison on 96.1 SOX. I get asked that.
1: Bit bop, bit bop.
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0: My name is Bobby D. Hey, let's get you qualified to win this trip to Phoenix to see Chicago and Styx, shall we? 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
0: 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And we wish you the best of luck on winning that. All right, let's get to some entertainment headlines now with Diane and the Sox Showbiz Buzz at 6:43. What's going on?
1: Superstars, music executives, friends, family, they all came together for Clive Davis's funeral in New York yesterday. Many of the biggest artists most synonymous with Clive Davis's career, Dionne Warwick, Bruce Springsteen, Barry Manilow, Jennifer Hudson, Kenny G, Alicia Keys, they all honored him a week after he died at the age of 94. Kenny G opened the funeral with a clarinet solo. In the middle of the service, Jennifer Hudson sang covers of Leonard Cohen's Hallelujah and Whitney Houston's I Will Always Love You. Dionne Warwick sang Somewhere Over the Rainbow, and the rest of the musicians just gave emotional eulogies. Not a dry eye in the house. The sad story of Davy Chase's death just got sadder. According to a coroner's report, she died of AIDS and chronic polysubstance abuse, which is meaning she ingested more than one drug in a short period of time. She was just 35 when she died on June 16th and had originally been admitted to a hospital due to malnutrition. You may know Davy from her work as Lilo in Lilo and Stitch. She also played the evil ghost girl in The Ring and Jake Gyllenhaal's little sister in Donnie Darko. The brand new Hershey movie trailer was released yesterday. The biopic based on Milton S. Hershey stars Finn Wittrock and Alexandria Daddario as Catherine Hershey. The movie will explore the story of his chocolate empire, which he created, even though people were like, it can't be done, and he proved them wrong. The movie will also touch on Hershey's legacy of education and community. Over the course of the filming, scenes were shot across 17 locations in Pennsylvania. Luckily, some were in Hershey, but also Pittsburgh, Harmony, Smithfield, and Ligonier. The Hershey movie is scheduled to hit theaters Thanksgiving 2026. As far as the TVs go tonight, this could be interesting. The Presidential 1776 Award is at 8 on CBS, and it's a competition for high school students focused on the Declaration of Independence, the Constitutional Convention, the Founders, and key Revolutionary War battles.
0: So a bunch of really smart kids is what
1: you're
0: saying.
1: Yeah, yeah. Might even learn something. And finally, the Michael Jackson movie has moonwalked into the record books again. Michael has taken in now $977 million worldwide. That means it's not just the highest grossing music biopic, which it did by beating out Bohemian Rhapsody, but now it's the highest grossing biopic of all time, taking over for the Oscar-winning film Oppenheimer, which had raked in $975 million globally. Michael is now also the studio Lion Gates' biggest movie of all time. Do you think they're going to make another one? Oh, they are. And that is your Sox Showbiz Buzz.
0: 6:46 with the Wake Up Crew. Sunny and hot today. Low 90s for a high. We have your question of the day coming up at 7:05. We'll check in with John now on the roads.
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3: It's a smooth commute through York County. No delays, 83 north or south. 30s moving well, 74 and 24 look good. Into Lancaster County, watch your speed on 30 between the Harrisburg Pike and the 3283 split. 501 and 741 are in good shape. Harrisburg area, no delays on the South Bridge. Looking good on your 2nd Street ramps. Watch your speed 81 near Wurtsville Road. Lebanon County's quiet. John Wilsbach, right now traffic.
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1: It's a smooth commute through York County. No delays, 83 north or south. 30's moving well, 74 and 24 look good. Into Lancaster County, watch your speed on 30 between the Harrisburg Pike and the 30-283 split. 501 and 741 are in good shape. Harrisburg area, no delays on the South Bridge. Looking good on your 2nd Street ramps. Watch your speed, 81 near Wurtsville Road. Lebanon County's quiet. John Wilsbach, right now traffic.
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4: Police are searching for a suspect wanted in connection to a violent armed home invasion and kidnapping. I'm Diane Gray with 96.1 SOX News. Northern Lancaster County Regional Police were called to Edgewood Drive in Rothsville around 6:50 p.m. Sunday. When they arrived, at least two suspects were trying to escape. 18-year-old Hector Martinez of Redding was captured. However, the other suspect, who was also armed, carjacked and kidnapped the owners of a vehicle and forced them to drive to the Redding area. The perpetrator then fled, leaving the vehicle owners unharmed. The homeowner suffered a head injury from being pistol whipped, and two 14-year-old boys in the house were okay despite being held at gunpoint. Troopers say Martinez is the son of a friend of the homeowner. Anyone with information about the incident is asked to call 911. A firefighter from York County was injured while battling a garage fire. The garage was fully engulfed in flames when crews arrived to the 2600 block of Duff Hollow Road in Chanceford Township, south of Brogue, around 6:35 p.m. Monday. The injured firefighter was treated by EMS at the scene. A fatal crash on I-83 in York County shut down the highway for several hours during the morning yesterday. State police report a pickup truck and two tractor trailers collided just before 6 a.m. on southbound 83 near exit 33 Yoakum Town in Newberry Township. The pickup truck driver was pronounced dead at the scene. The semi drivers were not injured. It looks like the June 30th deadline to pass the Pennsylvania state budget will come and go without a spending plan, much like the last few years. However, while last year's budget wasn't signed by Governor Shapiro until November, the leaders in the state Senate are optimistic there should be a budget deal in place sometime in July. And a brutal heat wave will hold the Susquehanna Valley in its grip for several days. The American Red Cross is urging us all to take the threat seriously because extreme heat is the leading cause of weather-related deaths in America. The most basic advice is to stay hydrated, stay connected with others, and ask for help if you need it, and stay cool by visiting another location if your home is too hot. For information about the signs of heat illness, Google American Red Cross heat tips. Sunny today with a high in the low 90s. The complete forecast coming up next with 96.1 SOX.
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8: Susquehanna Valley's weather.
9: Extreme heat warning goes in effect noon tomorrow through 8 p.m. on Friday. Then we're under a heat advisory 8 p.m. Friday until 8 p.m. on Saturday. Sunny, low 90s for today. Partly cloudy, low 70s tonight. Sunny and hot with isolated afternoon showers and storms, and the heat index values as high as 109. Sunny near 102 on Thursday, sunny near 104 on your Feel Good Friday. 7:06 here with the Wake Up Crew. Thanks for starting off your morning with your socks on. Her name is Diane Gray.
4: Hello.
9: I am Bobby D. It is time now to get to this morning's question of the day, where you can score the title of Smartest Socks Listener of the Day. If you are the first to answer this morning's question correctly, Bill nabbed the title yesterday. He answered this question. Over 100 people are a member of a special group in Pennsylvania devoted to creating art with this item, and that would be gourds.
4: Mm-hmm.
9: We move on to today's question, and it goes like this.
4: The experts say that this is something you should consider doing a deep clean on every week to 2 weeks, but every week if you use it a lot. The experts say this is something you should consider doing a deep clean on every week to 2 weeks if you use it a lot. What do you think that thing would be?
9: 888-909-1096. 888-909-1096. Again, the question goes like this.
4: The experts say this is something you should consider doing a deep clean on every week to 2 weeks if you use it a lot. What is it?
9: If you use it a lot, you want to clean it a lot, apparently.
4: Yes.
9: 888-909-1096 for your answer to the question of the day with 96.1 SOX.

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1: The experts say this is something you should consider doing a deep clean on every week to 2 weeks if you use it a lot. What is it?
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1: No, it's not the toothbrush.
4: Hey there, is it the refrigerator?
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1: It's not the vac.
6: Good morning, Kimmy Two Times says a cell phone.
1: I'm sorry, Kimmy Two Times, who only did one time. It's not a cell phone today. Thanks.
0: I'm all confused. If she's Kimmy Two Times,
1: she's following the rule.
0: That's unheard of for Kimmy Two Times.
1: I mean,
0: Kimmy Two Times sets her own rules here. 888-909-1096 for your answer to this question.
1: The experts say this is something you should consider doing a deep clean on every week to 2 weeks if you use it a lot.
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8: We're in good shape, 83 north and southbound through York County. No backlogs, no delays. Have a gas leak investigation in York Township, Queenswood Drive, and Maplewood Drive. Lancaster County, 30, 283, and 222 are looking good. No delays, 501 or 272. Harrisburg area, moving well across the South Bridge. No delays, 81 or 581. Lebanon County's accident-free. We're in good shape in Adams County. John Wilspach, right now traffic.
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1: Who doesn't love feeling like the smartest person in the room? 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
1: Because they're the experts, they say this is something you should consider doing a deep clean on every week to 2 weeks if you use it a lot. What is it?
3: How about the dishwasher?
1: Oh, it's not the dishwasher.
14: Is it one of them, like, sleep apnea mask things?
0: No, it has nothing to do with the CPAP machine or the equipment for it.
15: How about the toilet?
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14: How about a coffee maker?
1: No, coffee maker's not it.
16: A travel mug?
1: Travel mug's a fine guess, but that's not the answer.
16: Is it your grill?
1: It's not the grill. 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
16: Is it the bathroom?
1: It's not anything in your bathroom.
16: Good morning. My guess would be the washing machine.
1: No, it's not the washer. 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
16: Is it a humidifier?
1: No, it's not a humidifier.
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0: There's Blondie and Heart of Glass on 96.1 SOX with the Susquehanna Valley's greatest hit, 722 with the Wake Up Crew. And this morning's question of the day.
1: According to the experts, you should consider doing a deep clean on this every week to 2 weeks if you use it a lot. What is it?
2: Ceiling fan.
1: Oh, it's not the ceiling fan.
3: Coffee maker.
1: It's not the coffee maker.
4: Lawnmower.
1: No, it's not the lawnmower.
2: Morning, would it be your cell phone?
1: I'm sorry, it's not the cell phone or any handheld device.
2: Your bed sheets.
1: No, it's not sheets or linen.
3: Air fryer.
1: It's not an air fryer we're talking about. Thank you.
0: 888-909-1096. We eliminated the coffee pot. We have eliminated a dishwasher. We have eliminated a washer as well, too.
1: Or anything in the bathroom.
0: 888-909-1096. Also, linens and towels have been eliminated as well, too. But experts say you should really consider doing a deep cleaning every week to 2 weeks if you use this a lot. What do you think it is? 888-909-1096. We also eliminated a cell phone, so It's not a mobile device. It's Fleetwood Mac now.

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1: According to the experts, this is something you should consider doing a deep clean on every week to 2 weeks if you use it a lot. What is it?
2: Hi, is it an ice maker?
1: I'm sorry, it's not an ice maker.
0: Ice, baby.
1: Good try.
3: Good morning, I'm a garbage disposal.
0: That's exactly
1: it. The garbage disposal.
3: Oh my God, that's great.
0: And who are you?
3: My name's Leslie.
0: Leslie is the smartest socks person of the day. It's clean your disposal day today there, Miss Leslie.
3: Well, can I just say, we got to tell my husband this because it's our anniversary. So it's a really good day.
0: No way.
1: Awesome.
0: Well, what's his name?
3: His name is Ed.
0: And how long have Leslie and Ed been married?
3: Well, we've been married 17 years, but we've been together 22.
0: And he knows those answers too, right, Leslie?
3: Wow, he better. He better now. I got one up on him now.
0: Well, the smartest socks listener of the day, Miss Leslie, we wish you and Ed a very happy anniversary.
1: Happy anniversary.
3: Thanks so much. Have a good day.
4: Oh, happy anniversary. Happy anniversary. Happy anniversary. Happy anniversary. Pour a cheerful toast and fill it. Happy anniversary. But be careful you don't spill it. Happy anniversary. Oh, happy anniversary. Happy anniversary. Happy anniversary. Happy anniversary.
0: I mean, nobody does it better than the Flintstones there when it comes
1: to
0: anniversary.
1: Amen to that.
0: All right, so we wish Leslie and Ed a very happy day. Garbage disposal, so if you use it a lot, you got to clean it a lot, apparently.
1: Uh-huh.
0: Oops, who knew? Remember, if you miss out on any of the answers to any of the questions, we post them for you at 96.1SOX.com. 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
7: Let's start in Lancaster County. We've got an accident 30 westbound, just west of Centerville Road, closer to Donnerville Road. That is partially blocked. Already seeing a backlog and a slow go there. That's affecting east and westbound on 30, just west of Centerville Road. Expect delays. York County, no delays, 83 north or south. Got a little stacking on 15 north at Orbank Road, north of Dillsburg, but 83 is in great shape. Harrisburg area, no delays on the South Bridge. 81, watch your speed at Cameron Street and at the 81-83 split. John Wills, Fox, right now traffic.
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1: A facility dog for a Lancaster County school district died after being left in a hot car. I'm Diane Gray with 96.1 SOX News. The Warwick School District officials say Callie was a school therapy dog at John R. Bonfield Elementary who passed away on June 11th. Lidditzboro Police and the Lancaster County District Attorney's Office determined no charges will be filed. They say the actions of the subject did not rise to the level of intentionally, knowingly, or recklessly causing the dog's death as required by law. A distracted driver caused a crash that injured two people in Lancaster County. State police responded to Cambridge Road in Salisbury Township, southwest of Honeybrook, around 4 p.m. Saturday. They report an 18-year-old New Holland man was allegedly not paying attention when he failed to stay in his lane during a curve and hit a vehicle traveling the opposite direction. While the teenager was not injured, the two people in the other vehicle were taken to the hospital with minor injuries. The 18-year-old was issued 3 citations. A York County salon employee is accused of inappropriately smacking and grabbing at a 4-year-old boy while at work. 20-year-old Duck Wynn also allegedly pinched the little boy at the Happy Nails Salon on Wilson Avenue in the Hanover area recently. He faces a felony charge of unlawful contact and several misdemeanor counts. He is in York County prison without bail. York County Libraries are celebrating America's 250th anniversary this summer. A variety of programs can be found at the libraries throughout York County for kids and adults, like history programs, trivia, cookbook discussions, story time, birthday parties, even a time capsule. This week, you'll find programs at the libraries in Red Lion, York, Hanover, and Dillsburg. 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And if the Pennsylvania River of the Year is the Conestoga in Lancaster County, perhaps the PA Trail of the Year is in the Susquehanna Valley, too. The State Department of Conservation and Natural Resources is accepting nominations for Trail of the Year due by July 31st. 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Sunny today with a high in the low 90s. The complete forecast coming up next with 96.1 SOX.
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16: Susquehanna Valley's weather.
0: Extreme heat warning from noon tomorrow until 8 p.m. Friday. Then we'll be under a heat advisory from 8 p.m. Friday until 8 p.m. Saturday. Sunny, low 90s today. Partly cloudy, low 70s tonight. Sunny with isolated afternoon showers and storms. Heat index values as high as 109. Sunny near 102 on Thursday. Friday, sunny near 104. 7:36 with the Wake Up Crew and Modern English.

0: Carry On Wayward Son, Kansas on 96.1 SOX and 96.1SOX.com. Streaming the Susquehanna Valley's greatest hit, 7:45 with the Wake Up Crew. My name is Bobby D. There's Diane Gray.
1: Hello.
0: Extreme heat warning goes in effect starting tomorrow at noon through 8 p.m. Friday. Then we are into a heat advisory from Friday night into Saturday night. Basically, from now and through the 4th of July holiday, it is going to be very, very hot. I think I saw it's been almost 2 years since we reached the 100-degree mark officially in Harrisburg.
1: Oh, great.
0: And it looks like we're going to be there at least tomorrow with the heat index values as high as 109. Thursday, we're at 102, and Friday near 104. So the message is we need to stay cool and look out for those who might not be able to get cool and help them try to get cool. I know there's a lot of cooling stations that are going to be open as well, too.
1: Yes.
0: Experts are telling us that we need to stay hydrated during these times.
1: Even if you don't feel thirsty.
0: Wear breathable fabric for your clothing. Targeting cooling areas by using damp cloths to your neck and those pinpoint those the joints, they're saying. Mm-hmm. Also, shower smart. Take a slightly cool shower, not necessarily a cold shower, because taking a cold shower apparently traps the heat inside your internal body. So by doing a slightly cool shower, you'll be making off. And then obviously you want to try yourself, find yourself in a cool place if you can. If you don't have a cool place, find a cool place, whether it's a friend or one of those cooling stations that'll be open in and around the area.
1: Many senior centers, public libraries, Salvation Army type places will be offering themselves as cooling stations during the heat wave. Another little tip, do you ever see those cooling pads for pets?
0: No, because I'm not a pet, so I wouldn't be looking. I'm not a pet owner, so I wouldn't be looking
1: for
0: them.
1: Well, maybe in your travels you'd see
0: one. I wouldn't be looking for them. That's what I'm saying.
1: They're great.
0: Okay.
1: You can use them briefly to place on yourself, to lay your face down on if you're hot at night. Pretty good idea.
0: They also recommend turning off or unplugging appliances, TVs, and gaming consoles as they give off heat.
1: Right.
0: When they're just hanging off in standby mode. So anything that you can do to try to avoid bringing more heat into whatever area you are in, the better off you are going to be. And obviously you're saving a couple of dollars here and there when it comes to your cooling bill when it gets to that.
1: Mm.
0: We can help you out a little bit, especially if you have little ones, to have a little fun at half price. Sweet deals page, have them go splash around at Del Grosso Amusement Park and the Laguna. You can just splash all day. Let them just hang on out. You can hang underneath the umbrella, dip your two toesies in the pool and keep yourself cool that way. Or you can head inside to the works in Wyomissing, all half price. You can go there or Go Bananas in Lancaster. Going Bananas, the kids will have a blast.
1: And it's
0: air-conditioned.
1: All indoor.
0: Yeah, they can go play all day and stay air-conditioned, and you can do it all at half price. So make sure you check out the Sweet Deals page at 96.1SOX.com, and you can stay cool and save a couple of bucks that way as
1: and
0: well,
1: have some
0: too.
1: Fun.
0: Yeah, stay cool and have fun for the kids. All right, 7:49 here with the Wake Up Crew. We want to give you a chance to wake up and be a wiener. 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
3: We've got a bunch of problems on 30 in Lancaster County. Let's start with an accident 30 eastbound, just east of Columbia 441. Now we've got the one on 30 east and westbound affecting things there at Donnerville Road, just west of Centerville Road, seeing delays in both directions there. And then we've got one 30 eastbound prior to the Lititz Pike sticking out into the right lane. Use some caution on 30 in Lancaster and expect delays. York County, no delays on 83 north or south. Harrisburg area, looking good on the South Bridge. No delays on 81. John Will Spock, right now traffic.
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2: 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I don't want you playing yet there. Sorry about that.
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2: 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You'll wake up and be a wiener here with 96.1 SOX. 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

0: 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Who's this?
1: Nick.
0: Nick's a winner.
2: Hey, Nick.
0: Hey, way to go, Nick. You big wiener, you.
1: Thank you.
0: You're welcome. 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
3: Uh-huh.
0: Where you can celebrate summer with a bang. 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So congratulations, Nick, from Middletown, the latest big wiener. And he just celebrated a birthday, too. So happy belated birthday
3: yes.
0: to Mr. Nick there, 7:59. You can be a wiener tomorrow morning here with the Wake Up Crew with your own $50 gift card to Keystone Fireworks. Right now, though, time for a Sox information update. Let's check in with John on the roads.
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5: We've got a bunch of problems on 30 in Lancaster County. Accident 30 eastbound at the Columbia exit, mostly off the side, but 30 east is backed across the River Bridge and a slow go over past Columbia. Then we're dealing with this accident 30 westbound right at Donnerville Road. That's west of Centerville Road. All lanes westbound completely blocked. Eastbound side, creep and crawl from Prospect Road over to Donnerville Road. Now we've got an accident 30 eastbound prior to the Lidditz Pike. That's blocking the right lane. Backlogs through the 30-283 split. East Hempfield Township, accident Donnerville Road at 462. Have an accident Effort at Township, 7th Street at Locust Bend Road. York City, one accident, Vogelsong Road, a new road. Heading into the Harrisburg area, busy on 83, but no problems there. Got steady heavy across the South Bridge north of 19th Street. No delays, 81. John Wilspach, right now traffic.
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6: Police are searching for a suspect wanted in connection to a violent armed home invasion and kidnapping. I'm Diane Gray with 96.1 SOX News. Northern Lancaster County Regional Police were called to Edgewood Drive in Rothsville around 6:50 p.m. Sunday. When they arrived, at least two suspects were trying to escape. 18-year-old Hector Martinez of Redding was captured. However, the other suspect, who was also armed, carjacked and kidnapped the owners of a vehicle and forced them to drive to the Redding area. The perpetrator then fled, leaving the vehicle owners unharmed. The homeowner suffered a head injury from being pistol whipped, and two 14-year-old boys in the house were okay despite being held at gunpoint. Troopers say Martinez is the son of a friend of the homeowner. Anyone with information about the incident is asked to call 911. A firefighter from York County was injured while battling a garage fire. The garage was fully engulfed in flames when crews arrived to the 2600 block of Duff Hollow Road in Chanceford Township, south of Brogue, around 6:35 p.m. Monday. The injured firefighter was treated by EMS at the scene. A fatal crash on I-83 in York County shut down the highway for several hours, most of the morning yesterday. State police report a pickup truck and two tractor trailers collided just before 6 a.m. on southbound 83 near exit 33 Yoakum Town in Newberry Township. The pickup truck driver was pronounced dead at the scene. The semi drivers were not injured. It looks like the June 30th deadline to pass the Pennsylvania state budget will come and go without a spending plan, much like the last few years. However, while last year's budget wasn't signed by Governor Shapiro until November, the leaders in the state Senate are optimistic there should be a budget deal in place sometime in July. And a brutal heat wave will hold the Susquehanna Valley in its grip for several days. The American Red Cross is urging us all to take the threat seriously because extreme heat is the leading cause of weather-related deaths in America. The most basic advice is to stay hydrated, stay connected with others, ask for help if you need it, and stay cool by visiting another location if your home is too hot. For information about the signs of heat illness, Google American Red Cross heat tips. Sunny today with a high in the low 90s. The complete forecast coming up next with 96.1 SOX.
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0: Tricks. Susquehanna Valley's weather. Extreme heat warning goes into effect noon tomorrow through 8 p.m. on Friday. Then we're under a heat advisory from 8 p.m. Friday until 8 p.m. Saturday. It'll be sunny in the low 90s today. Partly cloudy, low 70s tonight. Sunny and hot with isolated afternoon showers and storms. And the heat index values as high as 109. It'll be sunny near 102 on Thursday and sunny near 104 on Friday. 8:07 with the Wake Up Crew and Alanis Morissette.

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1: Hello.
0: My name is Bobby D. Social media day, so I was kind of scrolling through my personal Facebook page here.
1: Mm-hmm.
0: And from time to time, I do find some funny things on my Facebook page. I do have some quite humorous Facebook friends on that social media site. And I wanted to share this image because it's more like a public service, if you will, when it comes to calling 911 on the 4th of July. When to call and when not to call.
1: Okay.
0: Calling 911 on the 4th of July. Under the no column, people are setting off fireworks. You don't want to be.
1: No.
0: A fireworks debris is landing in my yard.
1: No.
0: My wife is too upset to sleep.
1: Yeah, don't call 911 for that.
0: My cat is upset and hiding.
1: Call 911. No, just kidding.
0: All don't. Falling under the no category. But this is when you do want to call 911.
1: When do you want to?
0: People just set their house on fire.
1: It's that's probably bad.
0: Probably
1: yeah.
0: A good idea to call 911. Body parts are landing in my yard.
1: That's really horrifying.
0: My wife won't wake up. And my cat is shooting back. I thought you would appreciate
1: that.
0: Yes,
1: okay.
0: When and when not. And please be safe over the 4th of July holiday.
1: That's all we ask. You can have fun.
0: Have lots of fun. Have lots of fun. And don't forget to have your socks on. Shameless plug for the 4th of July holiday
1: you
0: weekend.
1: You almost missed it.
0: No, I'd never miss that opportunity to give a shameless plug when it comes to our American 250 number one hit salute here on 96.1 SOX. Three decades of number one songs playing all weekend long. Nothing but number one hits for the number one country. Beginning Thursday at 6 p.m. and going all the way through Sunday night. It's all number one, so it's
1: worth
0: saluting.
1: Awesome. Yeah.
0: All the number one hits that made it to Billboard's top position. We'll have them for you here on 96.1 SOX all weekend long. And a very happy, safe 4th of July and 96.1SOX.com. 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Here's John.
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3: Let's start in Lancaster. County accident 30 westbound. That's going to be right at Donnerville Road, just west of Centerville Road. Was completely blocked. They're starting to get the backlogs past the accident scene now, but they still have 30 westbound blocked off back at Centerville Road. So you're going to find some major delays right now on 30 westbound heading over past Centerville Road. Expect creep and crawl there. Backlogs beyond Roarers Town Road. 30 eastbound side heading over past Mountville. A lot of slow go rubbernecking. Then we have the accident 30 eastbound right at the Columbia exit. That is off to the side. Still got some slowing across a river bridge as you head over past Columbia. Then we're dealing with the accident 30 eastbound right in the area of the Lititz Pike. That is now on the shoulder. All lanes open there again, but 30 east backed up through the 283 split. York County, steady, heavy 83 north, heading down the hill from Reeser, Summit up to the York split, but no problems. We're looking good through Harrisburg on the South Bridge and 81. John Wills Spock, right now traffic.
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0: 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Always streaming the Susquehanna Valley's greatest hits. I want to know what love is. It's Farner with the Wake Up Crew at 8:28 as we get settled into another workday. And another workday kickoff is coming up. 60 continuous minutes of the best songs from the 70s, 80s, and more. After one last look at the roads here with a very busy John Wilsbach.
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3: We'll start in Lancaster County. Some good news there. They cleared the accident 30 east at Columbia. No backlogs, no delays. They just reopened 30 westbound, just west of Centerville Road. From that earlier accident, still backlogs to Roarstown Road. Eastbound side is quickly thinning out. Give that some time to thin out there on 30 westbound, heading over to Donnerville Road. Now we've got the one on 30 eastbound at the Lititz Pike, completely on the shoulder, but still running slow on 30 east from 283 over to 222. Heading into York County, no delays, 83 north or southbound. Heavy 83 north, north of 2nd Street in Harrisburg. John Wilsbach, right now traffic.
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0: 96.1 SOX, the Susquehanna Valley's greatest hits. It's your workday kickoff with Aerosmith. Come here, baby.
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0: 96.1 SOX, the Susquehanna Valley's greatest hits. Wake up crew with you. So, social media day. Uh-huh. This is kind of scary. Experts say we spend an average of 141 minutes a day.
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Unfortunately, it's going to be hot, and that's just the way it is. And we got to fight this heat wave that we're going to be going through right through the holiday weekend. Rick Frost giving us some just suggestions of staying hydrated, staying connected, and staying cool is what we need to do. Fine Young Cannibal, She Drives Me Crazy on 96.1 SOX.

0: 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Streaming the Susquehanna Valley's greatest hits. It's the Wake Up Crew. We want to get you qualified right now for this trip to see Chicago and Styx in Phoenix. 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
1: 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With nothing but number one hits. 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The America 250 number one hit salute. 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Susquehanna Valley's greatest hit.
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11: A better life with Dr. Sanjay Gupta.
12: We talk a lot here about ultra-processed foods and the many ways in which they can negatively impact your health. They've been linked to weight gain, obesity, type 2 diabetes, cardiovascular disease, even cancer. And now a new study out of UCSF found that high ultra-processed food intake was associated with something called intramuscular fat, which is exactly what it sounds like. That's fat inside your muscles, which can cause them to become weaker. Now, in this particular study, the researchers noticed more wear and tear and pain in people's knees because of weakened thigh muscles. Cutting back on ultra-processed foods isn't easy. The CDC estimates at least half the calories in our diet come from ultra-processed foods. But if you're looking to eat cleaner, cutting out sugar-sweetened beverages, that may be the best number one thing you can do to try and get started. I'm Dr. Sanjay Gupta, helping you live a better life.
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1: In 1977, Marvel Comics launched a comic book based on the rock group Kiss. It was this day in 1979 when one-hit wonder Anita Ward started a two-week run at number one in the U.S. with Ring My Bell. 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And in 1987, La Bamba, the original motion picture soundtrack, was released. The first six songs on the album consisted of songs from Los Lobos, including a cover of Ritchie Valens' La Bamba. I'm Dennis Mitchell, and that's your Sox Classic Calendar for June 30th on 96.1 SOX.
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6: 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He's a Rock and Roll Hall of Fame inductee, the writer of 33 top 40 hits, and the mastermind behind classics like The Piano Man. His record-breaking residency at Madison Square Garden cemented him as one of the most successful live performers in music history. 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
15: When we talk about how much exercise someone should get, current guidelines call for about 150 minutes of moderate intensity exercise or 75 minutes of vigorous intensity exercise every week. New study out of the UK makes a strong case for vigorous exercise if and when you can do it. Now, researchers determined that even little bursts of vigorous exercise can significantly reduce someone's risk of 8 different diseases: dementia, type 2 diabetes, fatty liver disease, chronic respiratory disease, chronic kidney disease, immune-mediated inflammatory diseases, major cardiovascular events, and atrial fibrillation. We're not talking about complicated training programs here. Just work with what you can into your everyday life. If you are breathless and unable to speak in complete sentences, then you've hit the mark. I'm Dr. Sanjay Gupta, helping you live a better life.
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96.1 SOX. It's the Wake Up Crew with your coffee break classics this morning. They're song number one of three songs that have a connection. See if you can figure out what today's connection is. Here's song number two on 96.1.

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1: 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Streaming the Susquehanna Valley's greatest hits. Bobby McFerrin wrapping up this morning's Coffee Break Classics. We are whistling while we work today. Whistling would be your connection with Don't Worry, Be Happy. There's a little whistling going on with Supertramp, with Goodbye Stranger, and with the Bengals, Walk Like an Egyptian. Whistling, today's Coffee Break Classic theme. We'll do it again tomorrow morning starting at 10:30, Coffee Break Classics. We'll get your One Hit Wonder Wednesday underway at 5 a.m. here on 96.1 SOX. DJ Dennis will be along. He'll wrap up the workday as always with the 4 at 4 Classic Countdown. Stay cool, stay hydrated, and stay connected. Those are the words of the advice of the American Red Cross begin this heat wave, which really officially gets here tomorrow. But, I mean, today,
2: it's going to be hot enough.
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1: Yeah, well, tomorrow, I don't want to think about the heat index values tomorrow. I will talk to you tomorrow starting at 5 a.m. here on 96.1 SOX. Have a great day, and we appreciate you having your socks on this.
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8: If I were to ask you what makes for a good night's sleep, you'd probably say a dark, quiet room, not too many things on your mind. But every night when you go to get some Z's, how often do you really think about the temperature in your bedroom? Temperature may be one of the most underappreciated factors in sleep. That's according to the Senior Vice President of Research and Scientific Affairs at the National Sleep Foundation. We often hear about lights and screens and stress, but even modest changes in temperature and airflow can influence both how quickly you fall asleep and how deeply you stay asleep. Most experts will recommend a room temperature of 60 to 67 degrees Fahrenheit. You might also experiment with your sheets and what you actually wear to bed. Play around a bit and see what improves your sleep. You might be delightfully surprised. I'm Dr. Sanjay Gupta, helping you live a better life.
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10: Everyone poops. It's not just the name of a classic potty training book. It's a universal truth. Even though everyone does it, almost no one wants to talk about it. Dr. Tricia Pasricha wants to change that. She's the author of a new book. It's called You've Been Pooping All Wrong. And she says there are three critical P's of pooping. The first is propulsion. Both the voluntary push you exert and the involuntary contractions that happen naturally within your body. Top line, when you feel the need to go, don't hold it. The second P is pliability, which refers to stool softness. The keys to this one are making sure you're drinking enough water and eating enough fiber. And the last P is for pelvic floor. If you can get your knees up above your waist while you're on the toilet, like on a stool or a garbage can or a stack of books even, that can make all the difference. I'm Dr. Sanjay Gupta, helping you live a better life.
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1: In 1977, Marvel Comics launched a comic book based on the rock group Kiss. It was this day in 1979 when one-hit wonder Anita Ward started a two-week run at number one in the U.S. with Ring My Bell. 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And in 1987, La Bamba, the original motion picture soundtrack, was released. The first six songs on the album consisted of songs from Los Lobos, including a cover of Ritchie Valens' La Bamba. I'm Dennis Mitchell, and that's your Sox Classic Calendar for June 30th on 96.1 SOX.
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Dennis Mitchell back on board for your Tuesday afternoon. 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

0: 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Peter Gabriel and In Your Eyes. What's going on? It's Dennis. Hey, how about a trip? 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

0: 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Somebody's watching me. Definitely in this case where a guy in Colorado want to climb into his pickup truck and there was an unsuspected visitor already inside. He opened up the door and much to his surprise, a bear was sitting in the passenger seat, apparently snuck in through an open window. And it went to town on the vehicle, making some, let's just call them modifications. The truck wasn't like seriously damaged, but you know, it's a bear. I can't imagine what those claws would do to the leather seats. Ugh. Just reminder to check your cars before you get in them. I'm not just talking about bears either. Coming up, the best songs from the 70s, 80s, and more. 96.1 SOX.
1: 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With nothing but number one hits. 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Just number one hits. Because number one country deserves number one music. The America 250 number one hit salute. 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

0: 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All right, my fellow summer travelers, especially if you're traveling anywhere by air, new study out there ranking the most reliable airlines in the country for the busy summer travel season. Probably not flying this one unless you are going to the islands. Hawaiian Airlines topping the list with the fewest delays and cancellations and the second lowest rate of mishandled bags. That is good to know if you are going to Hawaii. Alaska Airlines comes in at number two, so that's good to know if you're going there too. But what about here in the continental U.S.? Believe it or not, Allegiant Air has the fewest mishandled bags overall. I would not have believed that, especially if you talk to anybody who's flown it. Okay, Allegiant. Coming up, the best songs from the 70s, 80s, and more on 96.1 SOX. Here's what's going on at
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7: I don't know about you, but my social media feeds are flooded with lotions and potions and gadgets, all promising to unlock different components of longevity. But if you log off, take a step back from all the hype, you'll find that the actual keys to a longer, healthier life are hiding in plain sight. There are four of them. Number one, nutrition. The Mediterranean diet really is the gold standard. Number two, exercise. You should be getting 150 minutes of moderate intensity exercise or 75 minutes of vigorous intensity exercise every week, plus strength training and stretching. Number three, sleep. Sleep is when your body and your brain repair themselves. You should be getting 7 to 9 hours a night. And finally, number four often gets forgotten, socialization. It's not a bonus. It's a necessity for a healthy life, finding a sense of community, purpose, and belonging. I'm Dr. Sanjay Gupta, helping you live a better life.
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0: 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Pink Floyd, another brick in the wall. If you've ever joked around about getting paid to do something you love, like maybe watching sports, well, that dream became a reality for two soccer fans who are actually doing it. Austin Franklin and Kevin Accotto landed a dream gig, being paid $50,000 to watch all 104 World Cup matches from a glass living room style cube in Times Square, New York. They beat out thousands of applicants with video submissions, along with catching every game. They're creating social media content. They are reacting live. They're chatting with fans and tourists, and they're even getting meals paid for them. And the meals are inspired by the teams that are playing every day. So, yeah, you're watching South Africa play. You're eating South African food. Who wouldn't love this gig? I'll tell you who. Someone who actually has a real job and can't afford to take that much time off. Coming up, the best songs from the 70s, 80s, and more on 96.1 SOX. 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
2: York County dealing with an accident in Dover Township, Carlisle Road, that's 74 at Park Street. Lancaster, City of an Accident, Greenfield Road and Hempstead Road, 30 East Low, Lennon's Pike over to 222. Lebanon County, some road work slow going 72, just north of Tunnel Hill Road. Harrisburg area, 83 North, bumper to bumper, South Bridge, north of 19th Street. Have a disabled vehicle in Camp Hill, 15 North, approaching 581, sticking out a little into that left lane. 81, watch your speed at 83, and watch your speed on 81 near Cameron Street. John Wheels Park, right now, traffic.
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More sing-along songs on 96.1 SOX. We're playing the Susquehanna Valley's greatest hits. And you're 4 at 4. Classic countdown. Yeah, just 30 minutes away. Counting down the four biggest songs from this day. The year? TBD, to be determined.

0: 96.1 SOX, Susquehanna Valley's greatest hit. Stream us right on your smart device. 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Bizarre love triangle there from New Order. I think a lot of people are really excited about celebrating the holiday this week, and especially being the fact that it is America's 250th birthday. Americans gearing up for a really big 4th of July. 87% of people planning on celebrating this year and spending a record average of about $95 per person on food for the holidays. According to the National Retail Federation's annual survey, cookouts, barbecues, and picnics still the top traditions, with about 62% planning to celebrate that way. Meanwhile, 44% expect to attend fireworks or other community-related celebrations. Happy 4th. Coming up, the best songs from the 70s, 80s, and more on 96.1 SOX.
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3: 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I nailed that sucker down. 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
4: York County, they're off to the side with a disabled vehicle on 83 southbound at Research Summit. No backlogs, no delays, 30s in good shape. Lancaster County of Anson, Manheim Township, Lidditz Pike, Route 501 at Crescent Avenue. 30 east running slow from the Fruitville Pike over to 222. Harrisburg area got some slow go, 83 northbound. South Bridge north of 19th Street. 83 south slow packs the street down at the South Bridge. 81 watch your speed at the 83 split. We're in good shape on the outbound river routes. Roadwork slow go, Dauphin County and Londonderry Township right outside Royalton on 441. Chuck Wilspach, right now traffic.
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17: A better life with Dr. Sanjay Gupta.
18: You know, it's funny, when I think back to what the typical American dinner looked like when you and I were kids, there's usually some kind of meat featured at the center of the plate. Vegetables are there, but often thought of as a side dish. More and more, though, we are coming to realize that a plant-based diet, with little or no meat even, is going to be a healthier way to eat for just about everyone. New study out of the University of Hawaii Cancer Center found that eating a high-quality plant-rich diet that includes whole grains, vegetables, and fruits may prevent cognitive impairment even when people start that diet in their late 50s and 60s. Yeah, it's important to make sure you're getting enough protein, fats, complex carbohydrates. Just because you cut out or even cut back on meat, though, is not a license to eat whatever you want. Focus on eating whole, real foods. I'm Dr. Sanjay Gupta, helping you live a better life.
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0: In 1977, Marvel Comics launched a comic book based on the rock group Kiss. It was this day in 1979 when one-hit wonder Anita Ward started a two-week run at number one in the U.S. with Ring My Bell. In 1984, Huey Lewis and the News went straight to number one on the U.S. album chart with Sports.

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1: I'm ready if you're ready. I've got four songs lined up here and ready to count backwards. And we're going to get it going first with one from Paul Revere and the Raiders. That's right. We're counting down from the year 1971 today. Indian Reservation on the countdown at number 4.

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There's your number three song on the 4 at 4 Classic Countdown, Want Ads from Honeycomb. Not Honeycombs. No, not a fancy breakfast cereal. It was Ray Parker Jr. who did the guitar work in that song before he made a name for himself as a solo artist. Doing the four biggest songs from this day, June 30th in the year 1971. The Carpenters are in at number two. It's Rainy Days and Mondays on 96.1 SOX. Talking.

0: Well, it was a breakup song, but let's call it a mature breakup song where neither party was blamed for the breakup. Carole King and It's Too Late, your number one song today on the 4 at 4 Classic Countdown, the biggest song from this day in 1971. Coming up, the best songs from the 70s, 80s, and more right here on 96.1 SOX. 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
2: York County's York Township accident on St. Charles Way between Queen Street and Dewdrop Road. Still that disabled vehicle, 83 South at Reeser Summit off to the side, not affecting, but a fire truck still sitting there. Lancaster County and Lancaster City and Axiom Manor Street at Laurel Street, one at Mountjoy, Burrowwood Street at Cherry Alley. Got one reported, 222 South, south of the Turnpike, but not seeing any delays or any blockages there. Lebanon County dealing with some road work, slow go on 72 north of Tunnel Hill Road. As you make your way into the Harrisburg area, we're bumper to bumper. 83 North South Bridge, north of 19th Street. 83 South slow packs the street down to the South Bridge. 283 West, that's a slow go from the airport connector over to the Turnpike. And then watch your speed on 81 near 11 and 15 and 81 at Cameron Street. A lot of speed enforcement out there this afternoon. You've got some slow go 81 south, south of Allen Road, the Plainfield exit. John Wills back right now, traffic.
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10: A better life with Dr. Sanjay Gupta.
11: When you need your body to perform, but some of your muscles are having trouble, other muscles can sometimes help compensate. This is a great thing short term, but long term it can lead to serious and even chronic aches and pains. So if you've got nagging stiffness or irritation somewhere, don't push through it. Try to figure out why it's happening and how you can correct it. Strength and conditioning specialist Dana Santa says performing exercises at a deliberate tempo makes it easier to notice when the wrong muscles are taking over, and also gives the intended muscles a chance to engage before that compensation kicks in. Dana suggests that starting with primary movement patterns such as squatting, hinging, pushing, pulling, rotating, and core can help make compensation easiest to identify and to address. I'm Dr. Sanjay Gupta, helping you live a better life.

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1: 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Susquehanna Valley's greatest hits. 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
3: York County reported fender bender on 30 in the area of North George. Not seeing any backlog, just some heavy slow go in that area. No problems on 83 north or south in York County. Lancaster County got one, 222 south, south of the turnpike. Off to the side, but causing some slowing. Got one 30 westbound at Pitney Road, and 30 west is slow from 283 all the way over past Roarstown Road. Have an accident just outside Elizabethtown on Mount Gretna Road, 241. Harrisburg area had a small truck with its brakes on fire. That's 83 north, north of Derry Street. They're off to the side, extinguished. Just some minor rubbernecking past the scene on 83 northbound, north of Derry Street. That right lane should reopen here soon. We're looking good on 81 south, just running heavy slow south of Carlisle. No problems on the outbound river routes. Watch your speed out in Hershey on Hershey Park Drive. John Wills, back right now, traffic.
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96.1 SOX, Susquehanna Valley's greatest hits. It's about that time. Let's wind it all down and get you home this afternoon. Your Tuesday workday done, as far as I'm concerned. 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
1: York County's accident-free, no delays, 83 north or southbound, 30 west, running a little slow from Sherman Street all the way over to North George Street. Had an earlier fender bender there. Watch your speed on 83 in the area of Market Street. Lancaster County, 30 east, slow 283 to 222 and 30 west. That's running slow from 283 over to 741. Accident East Petersburg Borough on Main Street. That's 72 there at Greystone Road. Seeing a lot of congestion there. West Earl Township accident, Maple Avenue at Peace Road. Heading into the Harrisburg area, 83 north, bumper to bumper South Bridge north of 19th Street. Southbound slow from 29th Street down to the South Bridge. We're in good shape on 81 and 581. Just a little heavy in that right lane of 581 East getting on to 83 South at the York split. A lot of speed enforcement on 81. Chet Wilspach,

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0: 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It's Dennis. Just about time to figure out what we're going to do for dinner tonight. And for a very long time, we've been told that cooking at home has been linked to better nutrition. And now we're learning about some other benefits far beyond what's on your plate. New study suggesting that time spent in the kitchen can actually help keep your brain sharp as you age. Researchers found that older adults who regularly prepared meals at home had a lower risk of developing dementia compared to those who cooked less often. On the way next, the best songs from the 70s, 80s, and more, 96.1 SOX.
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2: York County and Hanover accident, Baltimore Street at Walnut Street. Disabled vehicle in Dover Borough, right on South Main Street. That's going to be 74 at Mill Alley. Lancaster County, Manheim Township. Accident, Fruitville Pike at Belwick Boulevard. Still that one in East Petersburg on Main Street, 72 at Greystone Road. One on West Earl Township, Maple Avenue at Peace Road. And we get some busy conditions on 30 eastbound as yet from 283 over to 222. Minor backlog, 222 south down to 30. That's thinning out as well. Making your way to Harrisburg, 83 north. Slow go South Bridge north of 19th Street. Got some slowing on 83 south Paxton Street down to the South Bridge. A lot of speed enforcement on 81 and also out in Hershey on Hershey Park Drive, 322 and on 422. John Wills Park right now.
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11: A Better Life with Dr. Sanjay Gupta.
12: As someone who's been married nearly 25 years, I'll tell you, there's a lot of great things about having a spouse. And according to a new study out of the University of Miami Health System, marriage might even be linked to a lower risk of cancer. Why? Well, the researchers said people who are married are less likely to engage in risky behavior. They're more likely to get a nudge to go to regular preventive medicine appointments and screenings. And they have a partner to share the load of family obligations, household chores, and finances. No one is saying you should get married in the pursuit of better health. But if you are single, how can you build a strong support system to maybe get some of these same benefits? Do your own research, find out what's important, and then hold members of your squad accountable and let them hold you accountable as well. That can provide a lot of support. I'm Dr. Sanjay Gupta, helping you live a better life.
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0: 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Eddie Grant, Electric Avenue. It's Dennis. A movie that has local ties coming very, very soon, and we're getting our first look at it. A trailer just dropped yesterday for the Hershey biopic, Alexandria Daddario, starring as Catherine, and Finn Wittrock stepping into the role of Milton S. Hershey in the film Hershey, which chronicles the couple behind one of the world's most famous chocolate brands, you know, right here in our own backyard, Hershey's. And according to the official synopsis, the movie shares the humble beginnings of a failed businessman turned chocolatier. You can look for this in theaters. You have to wait till the fall, actually closer to winter, November 25th, the official date that it hits theaters. Coming up next, the best songs from the 70s, 80s, and more on 96.1 SOX.
1: 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With nothing but number one hits. 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The America 250 number one hit salute. 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
2: York County had an accident in Hanover, Baltimore Street at Walnut Street. Lancaster County still got some slowing, 30 East Fruitville Pike over to 222. An accident on the Fruitville Pike at Belwick Boulevard, and an accident Roarstown Road 741 at Embassy Drive. Making your way into Lebanon County, we are accident free. Harrisburg area still got some slowing, 83 North, South Bridge north of 19th Street, 83 South some slowing, 13th Street down to the South Bridge, 15 South running a little heavy slow, heading down past Ross Moyne, Hamden Township. Fender bender there on Trindle Road at Oak Avenue, right near Central Boulevard. John Will Spock, right now traffic.
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11: If I were to ask you what makes for a good night's sleep, you'd probably say a dark, quiet room, not too many things on your mind. But every night when you go to get some Z's, how often do you really think about the temperature in your bedroom? Temperature may be one of the most underappreciated factors in sleep. That's according to the Senior Vice President of Research and Scientific Affairs at the National Sleep Foundation. We often hear about lights and screens and stress, but even modest changes in temperature and airflow can influence both how quickly you fall asleep and how deeply you stay asleep. Most experts will recommend a room temperature of 60 to 67 degrees Fahrenheit. You might also experiment with your sheets and what you actually wear to bed. Play around a bit and see what improves your sleep. You might be delightfully surprised. I'm Dr. Sanjay Gupta, helping you live a better life.
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0: 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Spin Doctors and Two Princes along with Dennis Mitchell. Well, this is a great story. I mean, it's crazy, but it's too good not to share. There is a mysterious vigilante in Mexico who is sparking national debate because he's hunting down criminals and thieves and duct taping them to lampposts. Between June 12th and June 19th, five people were bound to lampposts with heaps of duct tape with the Spanish word for rat written on their foreheads. This guy calls himself the Mexican Batman. Don't mess with him. Coming up, the best songs from the 70s, 80s, and more on 96.1 SOX.
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0: 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I hope you keep your socks on all night long. 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And the Sox Wake Up Crew with another chance to qualify for that Styx Chicago show in Phoenix tomorrow. First opportunity at 6:43. We'll have more opportunities again throughout the day as well tomorrow, right here on 96.1 SOX.
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0: In 1977, Marvel Comics launched a comic book based on the rock group Kiss. It was this day in 1979 when One Hit Wonder Anita Ward started a two-week run at number one in the U.S. with Ring My Bell. In 1984, Huey Lewis in the News went straight to number one on the U.S. album chart with Sports. And in 1987, La Bamba, the original motion picture soundtrack, was released. The first six songs on the album consisted of songs from Los Lobos, including a cover of Ritchie Valens' La Bamba. I'm Dennis Mitchell, and that's your Sox Classic Calendar for June 30th on 96.1 SOX.

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2: Clap your hands. Well, life on the farm is kind of laid back, ain't much an old country boy like me can't hack. Thoroughly to rise, early in the sack, I thank God I'm a country boy. Well, a simple kind of life never did me no harm, raising me a family and working on the farm. Days are all filled with an easy country charm. Thank God I'm a country boy. Well, I got me a fine wife, I got me old fiddle.

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2: 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In the big refrigerator box.
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2: 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And if you had behaved, you could go in there and read. It was like a little reading room.
1: But you took it. You...
2: I was the victim here.
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